0: zprávy v angličtině. Czech Radio. News in English.
1: Czech industry has continued to perform strongly in recent months despite Germany's weak economy and ongoing geopolitical tensions, according to analysts asked by Czech press agency, say the growth has been driven by strong order books, although some companies may have brought purchases forward because of uncertainty over shipping through the Strait of Hormuz. Škoda Auto Company has started series production of its new fully electric 7-seat SUV, the Peak, at its main plant in Mladá Boleslav. The Marathon Hudby, or the Marathon of Music in English festival, opens in Brno on Thursday, turning the city into a stage for more than 100 performances across over 20 venues through Sunday. A Czech prosecutor has indicted 5 people and one legal entity in a long-running corruption case linked to a 160 million Czech crowns contract for new linear accelerators at Prague's Bulovkas University Hospital. Ice hockey star David Pastrňák has been named Czechia's highest-paid athlete for the third consecutive year, according to the annual magazine Forbes ranking. Weather. Expect mostly sunny to partly cloudy skies on Friday. Daytime highs will range from 24 to 28 degrees Celsius, reaching up to 30 degrees in parts of southern Moravia. Czech film Folklore by Viktorie Štěpánová, a graduate of Prague's FAMU Film School, has won a Student Academy Award in the Alternative Experimental category. It is the first Czech film ever to receive the honor in that category. Like all Student Academy Award winners, Folklore is now in the running for an Oscar nomination in the short film competition. Ruth Franková has more.
2: Tady v tom videjku se divneme do světa předků a tradic, protože Folklore is the new way.
3: Folklore is an experimental short film and video essay about a fictional Gen Z influencer called Vivi, who takes her followers through the traditional Moravian year. With humor and irony, the film explores what folklore might look like in the age of social media and TikTok. Speaking to Czech Radio, Štěpánová said the title reflects the film's central idea.
4: Já jsem vycházela z toho etymologického významu toho slova, takže volk jako lid.
5: I based it on the word's etymology. Volk means people and lore means their customs and traditions. That felt like the core of the whole film. I wanted to show what the customs of ordinary people are today.
4: Vlastně ukázat, co jsou zvyklosti lidu, ale třeba dnešního.
3: Štěpánová says she wanted to reinterpret traditional customs in a way that would speak to today's younger audiences.
4: Protože jsem se nějak snažila přetransformovat přesně tady ty tradice toho.
5: I wanted to reinterpret traditional rural customs in a language that Gen Z understands. To me, the stories and myths of the past are much like today's vlogs, and regional dialects play a role similar to the English expressions we use in today's world.
4: Řečí je stejný jako tady ty anglicismy, které používáme jenom v té nové době.
3: The film was made as Štěpánová's graduation project at Prague's FAMU Film School and premiered earlier this year at the Karlovy Vary International Film Festival. Despite being deeply rooted in Czech traditions, it clearly resonated with international audiences, something that surprised even its creator. Štěpánová thinks the film may have struck a chord with American audiences because of how they view Europe's many different local cultures.
4: Mně přijde, že ta Evropa obecně třeba pro, ne, dejme tomu Ameriku.
5: I think Europe, especially for Americans, can seem charming because we have all these small countries, each with its own culture. Their culture feels more blended together, while ours is very diverse. People also come to Prague because it feels like a fairy tale. So I think folklore may come across as something charming and endearing to them.
4: Přišlo, že ten film možná jim přijde takový roztomilý skrze to.
3: This year's 53rd Student Academy Awards drew almost 3,000 submissions from nearly 900 universities around the world, with just 16 films honored across 4 categories. Although Folklore has already been announced as one of the winners, it is not yet known whether it will receive a gold, silver or bronze award. The final rankings will be revealed during the Toronto International Film